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1: I think it's out there, bye.

coffee cup, I miss you. The way you chose the films we watched, I miss you, babe. 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